We agree that nature can't do without rhythm, but rhythm can get along without nature. This rhythm, a stylized spring.

0: No, that's...
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1: 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The devil tried to take my brother out. 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He was in the hospital, y'all. He was in the hospital. We couldn't find him. He couldn't find his name. He almost didn't make it here, y'all. My brother. And you know what? We was treated wrongly because of that, too. My brother was sick, almost, we couldn't find him. And he made it here. Yeah. He made it! So because my brother's here, we're gonna do one more song.

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This rhythm, a stylized spring.

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1: Nigga, Chris with his motherfucking.
2: With the show.
1: Chris with his motherfucking.
2: Here is for him. Shut your ass up. 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Shut your ass up. Shut your ass up.
0: Nice, Jahi. Nice.
3: Oh, yeah.
1: Midget Diaries.
2: Beer is for him. Beer is for him.
1: Yeah, yeah, yeah.
0: Chris, you got beef?
2: Beer is for him.
1: I challenge anybody to fucking challenge us, my nigga.

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0: know that you won't admit it, but you love my styling. 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I'm a young Frank Zappa, y'all Sarah Palin. 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
1: He's gonna bless you.
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0: Should we blame it on crack or them crackers? 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
1: Problems and high niggas imported from Holland.

Ninja scroll, soul as blade, controls the Interpol, the fig new, fruit from the forbidden tree root. I stay secluded in my chamber, training new recruits with fatal guillotine. What it means when bullet screams from the hot block like rocks out from a sling. Push through like George Bush, Operation Wolf shots on the block, because I'm blood to gush.

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Yeah. 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Yeah. It's niggas will never learn. Yeah. Niggas will

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You say, okay, take it. 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I pull out the Glock, put it on his forehead, and spill his brains.

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ass bitch, step zombie pop shit. 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
0: I think I'm Rick and Morty in the lab. 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
1: Nasty.
0: Just for me.

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I keep you in my prayers, cause life is short as we know. Every mistake you make should contribute to your growth. 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

0: 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It's about being productive. 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
1: G's up. Spread, go cross the block. 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

My spirit, intuition, gut feeling and suspicion. 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
1: Spirit, intuition, gut feeling and suspicion. 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I have always known that I hold the keys, but when the penny dropped, it set my mind at ease. 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

0: Damn, the beat ran out. Fuck it, that's enough right there. Fuck it, I ain't.
1: Yeah. Word. Yeah. Word. Yeah. Word. Yeah. Word. Yeah.

0: Peace, yo, and welcome to Jazzmatazz, an experimental fusion of hip-hop and live jazz. I'm your host, The Guru. That stands for Gifted Unlimited Rhymes Universal. Now, I've always thought of doing something like this, but I didn't want to do it unless it was going to be done right, know what I'm saying? Because hip-hop, rap music, it's real. It's musical, cultural expression based on reality. And at the same time, jazz is real and based on reality. So I want to let you know that it was indeed a blessing and of course a pleasure to work on such a project with so many amazing people. For instance, I got Donald Byrd, Roy Ayers, Lonnie Liston-Smith, Branford Marsalis, Ronnie Jordan, India Davenport, Courtney Pine, and MC Solar all in the house. Plus I got Gary Barnacle, Carlene Anderson, DC Lee, Simon Law, and Zachary Bro doing much work. So without further delay, I say to you, listen and enjoy, and check it out.
1: 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It's a takeover, not a makeover.
2: Whoa.
3: Yeah.
4: Don't yell at me.
3: I'm not yelling at you. 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
4: Don't dominate me.
2: I want to

0: Okay, cool.
1: Yeah,
2: tried to warn him, but in the end, go ahead, I'll take the blame. Somebody's gotta do it, and to me it's all the same. Tried to warn him, but in the end, go ahead, I'll take the blame. Somebody's gotta do it, and to me it's all the same. Brave words, I wanna be there.

child. 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Lost my temper, mom's look just like she seen a ghost. 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

0: 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Somebody's gotta do it, and to me, it's all the same.
1: Neither are we. Oh, God. Every time I see one, I'm so
2: happy. What do you think?
1: I always think the same thing.
2: What do you think?
1: I always think that he was once somebody's baby boy. Well, really, I do. I think he was once somebody's baby boy, and he had a mother and a father who loved him, and now there he is, half dead on a park bench.

0: On peut pas arrêter les cigales là.
1: Ça vaut le coup. This is coming, bitch. Yeah. What else? What else? What else could it be? What else you waiting for? Huh? What you know about shit, boy? Huh? What you know about being lost inside and shit? Huh? What you know about rolling around with 700 bitches? What you know about 700 bitches, huh? What you know about Blizz? 700 Blizz. What you know about DJ Wrong? Huh? Or More Mother? What you know about More Mother, huh? 700 bitches.

Oh yeah. 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I wish you the best. And now for the next. Coming to your mind, live and direct from the ethers. Now it's all in your speakers.

0: 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This is it.
1: Now as we prepare for our liftoff, you'll need only two things to direct your course. Your ears and your soul. I bring to you the Robert Glasper experiment. Experimentation for meditation.

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I bring to you Brother Rob, Chris, Derek, KC, RCDC, Rock On, Rock On, Rock On. Rock on.

0: Wah, me, me, me, me, me, me, me, me, me, me, me, me, me. Wah,
1: let me get a little more on my left and my head's right here, just a little more. Just a little more.
2: Two, two, two, two, hey, hey.
3: Something, something, something, something. Something like.
1: Check one, two, mic check one, two, mic check one, two, mic.
0: Microphone check, check one, two, two, one, two.
4: Save the bass.
1: Check one, two, mic check one, two. Check one, two, mic check one, two, mic check one, two, mic check.
0: I mean, I'm mastering this. Turn it on.

0: people think of jazz musician, they pigeonhole us as like
1: just jazz musician.
0: How much of that do you think is like musicians' fault? Like, cats started playing for other musicians and trying to be this one thing, just trying to be Charlie Parker, or just trying to, you know what I mean?
1: Right.
2: People are just so brainwashed and they don't know. I don't think people know what's good and what's not good anymore.
1: Anything popular, even if it's whack, is like what sets the pace for music nowadays. It's like, oh, this is hot, and it's whack. 98% of the stuff I hear on the radio is whack. 90% of the musicians you hear playing is whack. You know, because there's no bar anymore. You know, it used to be, like, well, bar was so high, and people have greater appreciation for music.
3: It's up to the bigwigs, I guess, because they're the ones that do the programming. Because people don't really think anymore, not much. If you have music like that to make people think, wow, they would know what to do with the system.
4: You know, people just follow the other person, so it's not really like a lot of leaders. More like a lot of followers.
0: The best thing you can do for people, I think, is just be honest, man. Yeah, we gotta do something.

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Well, I discovered this morning that my wig is about to blow.

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But now I'm walking down Broadway wearing nothing but a smile. I see all kinds of little men, although they're never there. I tried to push a subway train and poured whiskey in my hair. I'm a gal who blew a fuse. I've got those blow-tie blues. Last night I was 5 feet tall. Today I'm 8 feet ten. Every time I fall downstairs, I float right up again. When someone turned the lights on me, it like to drove me blind. 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